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1: This ain't till checking in a five-star suite with some five-star freaks getting high all week. Catch me in the week. I was at the night with y'all sleep in a fast car, super bad broads backseat. That's me seeing nothing nice. 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